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0: Ko tēnei kaupapa, kaupapa been stemming for about two years now. Under the Vision Mātauranga funding, we're able to obtain just a small amount of funding to do some research within our rohe. And this research aims at bringing together Mātauranga Māori, our understanding of what was in that kōhero space alongside what our scientists can see in their space through the Western lens. We're working with some partners from Kōwhiron, and yeah, this wānanga is about sharing that information that we've gathered over the last year and a half. Just for whānau to come in and have a listen, some whakawhanaungatanga, and maybe have a bit of contribution in what they may see as the next steps.
1: Kia ora. No doubt there's been lots of discussions about these kaupapa at the different marae of Ngai Takoto and those that have seen Toheroa in the past along their coastal lines. But what would it mean for our future generations if we played a part, if we all played a part in protecting and restoring Toheroa in Ngai Takoto?
0: Ka pai. Personally, this ain't just beneficial for Ngai Takoto alone, but for ngā iwi putanoa i Muri Whenua, i te one roa tohe. Protecting our tōhero is much more than about them bringing back a species. It's about restoring our connection between our whānau and our history and our taiao. For future generations, I think, you know, they may be able to have those stories that our grandfathers, great-grandfathers had in their times when they were able to harvest them in abundance and share that sort of kai. So hopefully for future generations, if we play our part now, they will be able to have that sort of kai without having the stand on at the moment.
1: Kia ora, because over the generations we have seen change within our environment, which has seen a loss of many things on land within our forests, and we can no longer see particular birds and particular species within those forests. But here on our coast of Ngai Takoto, of the Muri Whenua, where, like you said, there used to be an abundance of the Toheroa, but there no longer is. So obviously there's been some environmental impact and also human impact. But how can reconnecting with our hitori and an environmental space to strengthen our identity as Ngai Takoto as well?
0: Yeah, ka pai. Well, we took a kura out last year, and we asked them, e moi ana koutou, haha te tohero, te nuinga o rātou, kore mohio, haha te tohero. So that was a bit of a wake-up, like, oh, it's only taken one generation for this new generation to not know what a tohero is. So educating them around, you know, what was the establishment of, you know, the harvesting and how over-harvesting was once upon a time. And there's no individual to blame. As you mentioned, some of our kāne were in there as part of, you know, they seen it as an opportunity to, for a bit of pūtia, to go and collect, harvest, and ready for these manufacturers to come through and start exporting our taonga. So having that kōrero kind of will align our next generation to know their role to play as kaitiaki, that they may be able to make sustainable decisions should they pursue these sorts of roles.
1: Kia ora, kia ora, and be able to prioritise those things that we once practised. And as you said, to lose what sight and even understanding and even knowledge of a particular kai, a particular taonga that we once had only within two generations. So there's got to be a reason, got to be a why for holding wānanga like this. But also, what opportunities could this wānanga create for people wanting to become more involved in the environmental and cultural mahi within Waitakoto itself?
0: This wānanga creates opportunities for all people, all ages, backgrounds, to become involved in a meaningful kaupapa, in a meaningful mahi that allows whānau to get a hands-on experience in restoration, restoration planning, environmental monitoring, with the mātauranga Māori shared along with the mahi, especially for our rangatahi. It can open up pathways into potential careers should they be interested in that sort of thing, pursuing whether that mahi be pursued in mātauranga Māori, science, or any sort of environmental mahi. Just open their eyes to what sort of potential careers there are out there.
1: E kite nei e tātou i wetahi o ngā rāhui ka tū ki te takiwā o te rārawa kaipare, wetahi atu ki roto i Ngāti Kahu, kia haka ora mai i ngā tini a Tangora, ngā mā taitai ki roto i te kāinga nei, no reira kaore kore ko te hihia nei, kia aro puatu ki wene o ngā tini a Tangora, kia hoki ora mai ki Wainganui a tātou. But it's been going on for a long time now, these kōrero, but why is now the right time for our people to come together and support the mahi for Toheroa ki uta ki tai o ngai takoto?
0: I don't think there is the right time. The right time would have been 30, 40, 50 years ago, but we're here now, so today is the right day.
1: Kilda.
0: Now's the right time. You know, they're not improving. Our environmental spaces are under increasing pressure. And there's a bit of an urgency to protect what remains for our future generation. At the same time, there's a bit of a growing momentum around our people to reconnect with our taiao, with our culture, our whakapapa, wena momo mahi. But this kaupapa allows us to bring together our mātauranga, our science, and those that are interested in this space to come and huitahi. And yeah.
1: E wiremu, tēnā kore mai anō mō ngā paiaru ara ngā criterias. Me ngā hakaritenga mō tēnei o ngā wānanga ki Wainganui a koutou. If you could share a little bit more about the where, when, and what the criteria is to be able to come along and partake in this wānanga for our Toheroa.
0: Ka pai. This kaupapa will be held at Waimanoni, 5th and 6th of June. 5th and 6th of June, Friday and Saturday, bring together our whānau, kaumātua, mēnā he uri o tūwhakatere, nau mai, haro mai.
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